0: electrónica. Música electrónica.
1: Of action, a person of no more. 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
1: Sometimes I catch myself thinking maybe there's no such thing as this life or the next. Maybe it's just all one long breath, and every inhale is like a new beginning, and it feels like we're at the beginning, but it feels like we've been here before. But it feels like we've been here before.
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0: Hey, just checking. Was that last take more what you had in mind?
1: 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Could you try to be sexier? Maybe more likable this time?
0: Okay. Okay, no problem.
1: By the way, excellent work over there, Lauren. That was astonishing.
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1: You know, I was wondering, you know, if you could keep on, because the force, it's got a lot of power, and it makes me feel like

Just in case I don't tell you enough. Just in case I don't show you enough. The songs to let you know how much I love you. The things of this world will fade, but my love for you will forever remain.

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just making no fuss on that. Put your arm, you must dance it. Eyes on what it's a blast. Put your arm, you must get it out. Just making no fuss, just sad. Put your arm, you must dance it.